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1: Skru op for humøret.
2: I took a pill in Ibiza to show a Fiji I was cool. And when I finally got sober, felt 10 years older, but fuck it, it was something to do.

0: Are you feeling me? Let's do something.
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